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2: Of course, David Bowie has been covered a lot, and his song, The Man Who Sold the World, is pretty great no matter who's doing it. But in this case, I'm going to play Nirvana's version. The Bowie original featured guitarist Mick Ronson, producer Tony Visconti on bass, and Woody Woodmansey on drums. Here's the cool cover by Nirvana. Take it away, Kurt.

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2: It seems there's always an anniversary to celebrate, and 2026 actually marks 50 years since my Alice Cooper Goes to Hell album came out. In case you're not good at math, that means it was released in 1976, and it was my second solo record. The tunes were written with Dick Wagner, the talented guitarist from The Frost. One of the key songs on Go to Hell was I Never Cry. It did really well on the charts, going up to number 12 on the Billboard Hot 100. I suppose you could call the lyric somewhat of an alcoholic confession. Working with Ezrin and Wagner and Steve Hunter, it was really a magical combination of people, that's for sure. So there you have it. Your Uncle Alice spilling the dirt on one of my most vulnerable songs. You're welcome.
0: Alice will be right back.
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0: us will have rock trivia in a few. 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
2: What well-known metal guitarist did Bruce Springsteen have on tour with him in 2026? Tom Morello of Rage Against the Machine. Tom's gigged with Bruce and his E Street Band on selected songs for every date of the Land of Hope and Dreams American Tour. Tom doesn't play like everybody else. He's really different. He plays his own style of guitar, even though I have heard him play every kind of different style. But he has his own certain style of how he does it. So after covering the Ghost of Tom Joad with Rage Against the Machine, Morello first performed the song live with Springsteen in April 2008. But tonight, we've got a song that he is not on. It's a Bruce classic. Prove it

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0: If you're looking for a radio host who plays games with you, you've come to the wrong place. Unless, of course, the game is rock, paper, scissors. Then you can count on our faithful host to choose rock every single time. He's got his microphone on, and his leathers are just back from the cleaners. It's Alice's Attic with Alice Cooper.
1: It's time for a check-in to make sure all my mutants and minions are doing good in the hood. It's Uncle Alice, and let's do roll call. Gustavo, Becky, Catherine, Kyler, Eric, Falcon, Chuck. Oh, he's here. Okay. Dave. Dave's not here, man. I think he's in Spain. How about you guys? A lot going on in the world, but we're all here for each other tonight, right? I'm glad we're together here on Alice's Attic because this hour we're going to get a Brit band and you got to love the 80s, but we're starting with this one.
0: Alice's Attic with Alice Cooper.

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0: It's time to travel back to one very dynamic decade. You gotta love the 80s in Alice's Attic. Here's Coop now.
2: This is a band you think of being more 70s, but they did have a hit in the 80s. Talking about Electric Light Orchestra and Jeff Lynne. The tune was the last in the ELO 1981 album, Yes, It's Hold On Tight, which became a concert staple for the band.

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1: Dear Alice, I'm Dario, an artist from Russia. You inspired me to create a panda version of you, Alice Pandas. He has a top hat, the guillotine, and the red shadows in his eyes. Also made a tote bag with the ghost Alice Pandas. Hope they make you smile. Thank you for the music, Daria from Russia.
2: 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Be right back.
0: Alice will be back in a moment.
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13: You're inside Alice's attic. Your sagacious host could truly benefit from having a yard sale. Who wouldn't be interested in used straitjackets, top hats, guillotines, and leather pants? There's even a lava lamp from his first L.A. apartment. But amongst the flotsam and jetsam of an extraordinarily interesting life are the tantalizing tales that only a Rock and Roll Hall of Famer could deliver. So sit back and enjoy another hour of rock and talk with Alice Cooper.
14: You're back to me on Alice's Attic, and don't think I don't notice when you switch the stations. It's okay. It's our secret that you like hip-hop. 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

0: It's another episode of Songs We Just Don't Understand.
1: Some of my songs are pretty deep and confounding, and some are a bit more to the point. Tonight, I've got one in the second category, my tune Poison, which came out in 1989 on my Trash album. There are a few things you might want to know about the song or not, but I'm going to tell you anyway. I had a co-writer on that song you've never heard of. Poison was written by me with producer Desmond Child and guitarist John McCurry. John came in, played that great opening riff, and he's a great studio player in New York City. Great, great player. The idea of the song Poison was this. Everybody I know at some point in their life went out and knowing that this person was the wrong person, knowing that they were going to get hurt, knowing that this was never going to last, but couldn't resist that person. That's what Poison is about. Okay? We've all done it, so here it is.

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1: Well, you asked for it, you got it. Facts in general are quite freaky. Here we go. In 1518, dozens of people in Strasbourg, France, started dancing uncontrollably in the streets. The bizarre mania lasted for days, with many dancers collapsing or dying from exhaustion. You're telling me that's not like an alien thing that happened where they put a beam down there and they said, let's see how long they can dance. Leftover pasta has extra health benefits because it contains more resistant starch than fresh pasta. So when you go in the refrigerator and there's the pasta your wife made the night before or your husband made, and you went, let's heat this up and it tastes better the second day. Well, you're right. Zeppelin drummer John Bonham drummed on a classroom desk as a kid. He carved his name into the desk, which was later auctioned off for $750,000. Excuse me? And finally tonight, the largest piece of fossilized dinosaur poo discovered is over 12 inches long and over 2 liters in volume. And I'm sure you need to know that. And that's it for this evening's facts, and you're welcome. I'll be back with Movie Music Madness.
0: 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You think radio this brilliant is free? We'll be back with more amazing Alice Cooper after the break.
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1: Who saw the 2000 film Coyote Ugly? Or maybe one of you worked at the bar that inspired the film, but you know where the phrase comes from. The slang term Coyote Ugly refers to the feeling of waking next to someone who is sleeping in your arms, and you think they're so unattractive and you want to escape. You'd rather chew off your arm than wake up that person. They look great the night before. I mean, come on. If the movie wasn't great, it did have great music, including this Movie Music Madness tune, also about getting away. Here's Lenny.

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1: Hey there, it's your Uncle Alice with stuff and nonsense that will hopefully freak out your fragile eggshell mind. I mean, you could be reading a book, saving children from orphanage fires, or slowly sinking into quicksand. I thought that was going to be more of a problem in my life. Safes falling out of the sky and going into quicksand. Alrighty, time to rock. Starting out with this.
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1: This evening's classic, Attic Classic, is from Daryl Hannah's husband. And in case you didn't know who that is, it's Neil Young. The Attic Classic from the not-so-young Neil is fitting. It's called Old Man, and it came out in 1972 when he lived through the rock star hazardous age of 27. Here's Old Man, Take a Look at My Wife.

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0: Alice's Attic with more of Alice's email.
1: Good morning, Mr. Cooper. I never imagined I would find myself asking for help like this, but I am reaching out on behalf of my Irish wolfhound, Nashville. Nashville has been diagnosed with an herniated disc with spinal protrusion that is causing neurological damage. The ER vet said he needs an MRI and surgery to prevent further deterioration and give him the best chance of walking comfortably again. Nashville is more than a pet. He is family. He has been my loyal companion through life's challenges, offering unconditional love and comfort. Watching him struggle to walk and seeing him in pain has been heartbreaking. The cost of his care is beyond what I can imagine. So I started a GoFundMe in hopes to giving him a chance he deserves. Any donation would mean the world to us. Sharing Nashville's story with your listeners would be an incredible gift. Thank you for taking the time to read this and for keeping Nashville in your thoughts and prayers. Okay, well, Teresa Hessler, I don't know how you get in touch with her to donate money for Nashville. I'm a dog lover, you know that. I love dogs. I mean, I can't resist them. They're just the greatest things on the planet. And, you know, when you get one like that, that's, like you said, it's not just an animal, but part of your family. It has a personality that you know what he's thinking. He knows what you're thinking. I'll be right back with some mystical dream weaving in a bit.
0: Your teller of Detroit stories, Alice Cooper, will return after these messages.
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1: George Harrison gave singer Gary Wright the book Autobiography of a Yogi. Then Gary wrote a hit song after being inspired by the writings. What was the title of the song? Dreamweaver. The recording features Gary's vocals, producer David Foster on the Fender Rhodes, electric piano, and drummer Jim Keltner. Well, you can't get much better than that, okay? Here's Dreamweaver, Gary Wright. I've just

0: And that concludes another magical and memorable edition of Alice's Attic. Alice Cooper returns tomorrow. Same time, same channel, boys and ghouls.
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0: better than Ezra, bringing the good stuff to kick the show off tonight here on Rock 107. Welcome aboard. It's your buddy, Chairman of the Board, Ed Hamilton. You got me until 5:30 this morning, and along with me comes some great music. Listen to what I'm thinking about here. This is just in the very near future. We'll hear from ELO, some Offspring, some Skinner, some AC/DC, Get to the Boss, Lita and Ozzy coming up, Pretenders, Tom Petty, Guns N' Roses. Man, it is a ton of great music. If I were you, I'd stay tuned.
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0: You know, the Scots came to Boston and drank the town dry during World Cup. And it's probably been quite a while since anyone did that. 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

0: 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We also heard Everclear, Santa Monica, Springsteen's Cadillac Ranch, Foo Fighters, Billy Idol, Creed, Bowie, and AC/DC kicked it all off. That was a great long nonstop set of classic rock. We'll kick another one off in 1 minute.
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Hey, you got to stay tuned. I'm going to give you details on our Metallica weekend that kicks off at 5 this afternoon. Until then, it's Stained on Rock 107.

0: classic rock from The Doors on Rock 107. This weekend, it's a Metallica weekend. 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

0: classic rock from Weezer on Northeast PA's Classic Rock, Rock 107. That band, I'll tell you, they are a bit of a chameleon, if you ask me. Occasionally, they sound like a cover band. Occasionally, they sound like a pop punk band. Other times, they sound like just a hard and heavy band. Love those guys. Weezer, man. Gotta see them.
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3: The fighting spirit of the Marine Corps is born of battles won. Battles won within, over enemies of fear, enemies of doubt. It's who we are. It's what we do. It's a promise made to you for more than two centuries. A promise of the Marines.
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Classic rock from Rod Stewart on Northeast PA's Classic Rock, Rock 107. You know, Rod's a good guy, man. He played up at Montage a couple of times, if I remember correctly. But had some friends who had lost a child. They were huge Rod fans. And for whatever reason, the song Forever Young from Rod Stewart gave them some kind of peace, some sort of comfort. It's the way they remembered their son. So I had taken a photo of Rod in concert, and I asked him to autograph it for my friends who had lost their child. And without hesitation, Rod said, yeah, absolutely, I'll do it. He personalized it.

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0: classic rock from Metallica brings us into tonight's bewitching hour here on Rock 107. If you didn't hear me earlier, hear me now. I'm telling you again, we've got a Metallica weekend that kicks off at 5 this afternoon. 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

0: It's Candlebox on Northeast PA's Classic Rock, Rock 107. Pat Benatar in that set. Queen, Fuel, Bryan Adams, My Boys, The Ramones. And of course, Rat kicked it all off. You got a minute or two? Nod your head yes. I'll be back and we'll kick off another long nonstop set of classic.
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0: classic rock from Aerosmith here on Northeast PA's Classic Rock. Rock 107. Yeah, I was joking last night about the sober era of Aerosmith. I played some music from Permanent Vacation. And I reminded everyone that's when Aerosmith was sober. What I just played was Sweet Emotion from Toys in the Attic. That's when they were not sober.
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0: You know, for those of you who have been rocking all night, I salute you. Moving forward, we'll salute those about to rock. It's classic rock from AC/DC. 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

0: classic rock from Red Hot Chili Peppers right here on Rock 107. Later this morning, actually less than an hour from now, man, time is flying. Prospector will be here for the Prospector Show. It's a Friday, so all kinds of wackiness happen. Prospector, of course, will have a rant. He'll be doing the drunken text you forgot you sent while intoxicated. And of course, one of our favorite features is Yam Bag of the Week. We'll find out who that fool is later this morning.
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0: Hey, don't be downtrodden. Don't be hanging your head. If you are named Yam Bag of the Week, wear it proud. Consider it an honor of some sort. At least you were recognized for your effort, your extreme yam baggedness. 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

0: classic rock from Bon Jovi on Northeast PA's Classic Rock, Rock 107. We also heard from Collective Soul, some Stones. Jay Giles got in there, as did Whitesnake, Warren Zevon Creed, and Asia kicked it all off. I'll be back in a minute with another long nonstop set of classic rock.
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can hear the fans screaming, don't even think about talking over that gong, Hamilton. You got it, man. Classic rock from Ram Jam here on Rock 107. Hamilton out of here. I'll see you Sunday morning at 10 a.m. Prospector's in next. The Prospector show begins at 5:30. I'm going to leave you with classic rock from Finger 11 on Rock 107.

0: Classic Rock, Rock 107. Good morning. I'm Prospector and joined by Matt Gatiss from Camp Freedom. Their summer salute is coming up in August on the 29th. For people hearing about this for the first time, maybe not exactly sure what the summer salute is, who is this day really meant for when we're talking about the salute?
1: Yeah, it's an incredible day on August 29th, like you said. This is for all veterans, all first responders, their family members, Gold Star and Gold Shield families. So it's our day of thanks, saying just thank you for your service. Thank you for what you've done for our community. Thank you what you've done for freedom.
0: This is free. Why is it so important to make a day like this where families could simply just show up and have a great time?
1: Yeah, this is our seventh annual that we've done this for, our summer salute. And it's so important to us to just say thank you for your service. Thank you for choosing to run towards danger. You know, we view our veterans and our first responders as American heroes. And this is just a simple opportunity to have a great day from 11 to 4 on August 29th, where we're saying we're going to feed you with incredible Greenlee's barbecue. You're going to have a great day. We're going to have a fishing competition. We're going to do all kinds of stuff for the kids, all kinds of outdoor activities. And we have all kinds of vendors that come on site too. So it's just our way, a small way to say thank you for what you've done for our community. Thank you for what you've done for our freedom.
0: Camp Freedom's an amazing facility. The summer salute's coming up on the 29th of August, but that's not the only thing you're doing between now and then. You have something amazing that's actually happening today and tomorrow.
1: Yeah, so today, incredible. We have our annual yard sale. And we use the word sale, but it's really, this is an opportunity for all veterans, all first responders to come. And we have our entire ag building full, everything you can imagine, lawn furniture, clothing, kids' toys, everything is in there, dog food, everything's in there. And we're just giving it for free to all of these heroes. It's a big day, and that's going on today till 4 o'clock. And then tomorrow it'll go on from 8 to 1.
0: Matt Gatiss here of Camp Freedom. Summer salute is happening on the 29th of August starting at 11 a.m. So if somebody's listening right now, they're like eligible to attend. Do they need to do anything before coming out on the 29th? And what's one thing you'd say if they're like on the fence about even coming? Because, you know, some people are like, look, I don't want a big deal made. I just did what I did and I did what had to be done. Don't make a big deal out of me. How would you even convince someone like that to come up?
1: Yeah, they can first go to our Facebook page or our website and they can pre-register right there. That'll make it very quick on the day of. But here's what I'm going to say. If you come to Camp Freedom one time and you just show up one time, just come once, you will come back over and over and over again. Our team, our staff, our volunteers are just going to care for you. And it's just going to be awesome. And it's a simple entry point to come. And we just want to say thank you. So just come and experience it and you'll keep coming back like the great majority of everybody else who comes.
0: I love it. Matt Gatiss, summer salute at Camp Freedom, August 29th, starting at 11 a.m. Dude, thank you so much for what you guys do up there and for joining us on Rock 107.
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9: Here's your Fox 56 forecast. Warm and muggy today, but with the cold front moving through, we will have partly to mostly cloudy skies, showers and thunderstorms. Heavy rainfall and gusty winds are possible. Highs near 86 degrees. Partly to mostly cloudy skies tonight. Patchy fog. Lows near 64 degrees. Nicer weather for the weekend. Partly to mostly cloudy skies Saturday. Just a 20% chance of showers with a high of 86 degrees. I'm Chief Meteorologist Brian Schrader with your Fox 56 forecast. First at 10.
0: A story where one phone call reportedly solved two cases at once. 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

0: ladies and gentlemen, grab the kids, call your neighbors, and gather around the radio. It's time for Prospector's Yam Bag of the Week. On Rock 107, we uncover the most baffling, ridiculous, pathetic, cockeyed, laughable, preposterous blunders in the world of misdeeds. Nominee number one.
1: The police should have asked, "Can you hear me now?" A 29-year-old Maryland man named Jalen Goddard had his car stolen, but he should have been more hesitant to call the cops, because while it happened, he was allegedly busy burglarizing a Verizon store right across the street. Jalen reported his car missing, but it didn't take police long to connect the dots. They noticed blood on his hands, clothing, and glasses, as well as blood on a nearby broken store window. The call about the break-in came just after Jalen had called about the car. Jalen tried to deny being at the Verizon store, but cops didn't buy it. One officer said, "That's some karma right there, dude." He was charged with burglary, theft, and destruction of property.
0: Nominee number two.
1: Even fast food isn't fast enough for some people. A 30-year-old woman in Maryland named Ashley Andrews was at a Taco Bell restaurant last month when she got fed up with how long she was forced to wait. She started arguing with employees, but when that didn't work, she thought maybe flashing a firearm would expedite her order. That didn't work either, so she verbally threatened them. They called the cops, and when the officer showed up, they found Ashley and her gun, which was loaded. They also saw her on the store's surveillance cameras, as well as footage from an employee's phone. She was hit with multiple charges, including assault, disturbing the peace, and reckless endangerment. She was also banned from Taco Bell.
0: Nominee number three.
1: Every holiday weekend has that one family cookout that gets a little out of hand. This one apparently skipped straight to the main course. A video has been making the rounds online, appearing to show two women involved in a physical fight during a 4th of July weekend celebration. According to the social media post, one of the women allegedly bit the other on the leg during the altercation. Not the arm, not the shoulder, right in on the leg. And based on the reactions in the video, it wasn't a quick nip either. The footage has racked up thousands of views online, with commenters comparing the bite to someone digging into a piece of fried chicken. It's unclear who started the fight, where it happened, or if anyone involved is facing charges.
0: Nominee number four.
1: A former Little League president from Las Vegas is facing felony charges after nearly $65,000 disappeared from the league's accounts. The money was supposed to pay for uniforms, umpires, travel for the kids, and instead he spent it on plane tickets, casinos, strip clubs, and erectile dysfunction pills. One receipt even included a $433 tip at a strip club. By the time investigators looked at the league's accounts, police say it had just $25 left. They nearly ended the season for more than 200 kids, but luckily donations from the community and Major League Baseball's athletics helped save it. The former Little League president now faces multiple felony charges.
0: It's time to decide the Yam Bag of the Week on Rock 107. 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He thinks he looks great in spandex capri pants.
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0: Summer weekends in Northeast PA are basically a competition. The question is, which event actually deserves your weekend? It's the Prospector Show on Rock 107. Good morning, I'm Prospector, and it's time for Go or No Go. Yeah, a way to decide what to do this weekend throughout Northeast PA. Friday through Saturday. Actually started yesterday through Saturday. If your idea of a great weekend is live music, lawn chairs, and not checking your email for days at a time, the Briggs Farms Blues Festival in Neskapec is back all weekend. More than 20 blues and roots rocks and Americana acts perform across multiple stages. There's camping and food vendors, a vendor village with handcrafted goods and records and local artisans. Whether you're there for a single show or camping for the entire weekend, it's a Northeast PA signature summer music festival. Go or no go? Well, that's a go. Now, look, I'm not even a huge blues guy, but this isn't just about music. It's about sitting outside in the summer, grabbing something to eat, wandering through the vendors, discovering maybe a band you never heard before. Now, when I have gone in the past, I've known a band or two, and I've always found another band I like. And I always run into people I didn't expect to see there, and they're like, oh, we come every year. That's the sign of a good festival. That's a go. Saturday and Sunday, how fast would you drive up a mountain if somebody handed you a trophy? The Giants Despair Hill Climb returns to Laurel Run this weekend. Talking more than 100 drivers tackling one of America's oldest hill climb courses, racing a winding mile of pavement with six turns and about 650 feet in elevation. Free admission, and you can walk through the paddock area, then meet the drivers and watch the cars try to outrun gravity. Go or no go? All right, I'm kind of torn, but I'm going to give it a go. I admit, crowds aren't really my thing. Shoulder to shoulder with a bunch of strangers, not how I want to spend a Saturday, but fast cars ripping up a mountain? Yeah, I'm in for that. That's enough to get me out of the house. Plus, where else do you get to walk around and see all those cool cars up close for free? That is a go. And Sunday. Look, some people spend Sunday relaxing. Others, well, they're out there spending Sunday trying to outbid complete strangers for a waffle maker. The 80th annual auction at the Back Mountain Memorial Library is wrapping up Sunday afternoon in Dallas. You can browse everything from antiques and jewelry to plants and new merchandise. Grab something to eat and support one of the area's largest or longest-running community traditions. If you've never been to a library auction, it's actually a lot more fun than you're thinking. Go or no go? It's an easy go. Yeah, I've never made it there, but it's hard to root against an event that's been around for 80 years and raises money for a library, too. And I love the idea that somebody shows up looking for a lamp and leaves with a canoe, three house plants, and a porcelain clown they did not need. That's the magic of an auction. Yeah, that's a go. You should go. I'm going to try and get there. Blues in Neskapec, horsepower in Laurel Run, bargain hunting in Dallas. That's go or no go for the weekend on Rock 107.
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0: Coming down Route 347 through Oliphant this morning, heading to the Casey Highway. Here's Rock 107 traffic from the Northeast Pennsylvania Jeep Dealer Traffic Center. Jeep, there's only one.
3: There's some overnight road work still going on 81 southbound in the area of Main Avenue, Dixon City. Not really causing a huge issue, but of course, watch out for it. The rest of 81, all throughout both Lackawanna and Luzerne counties, are moving along just fine. Everything's clear on 84 as well as 380. North Scranton and Biden Expressways are fine. Same with the Cross Valley. 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I'm Michelle Taylor, Total Traffic.
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0: 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You might completely disagree with somebody's opinion, but I'm going to argue that's exactly why you should defend his right to say it. My weekly rant coming up on Rock 107.

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1: Hey, I'm Rock 107's Prospector, and here's what's got me jacked. One of the most American things you could do is tell your government they're wrong. Not whisper it, not hint at it, say it loudly. That's not just a right, it's kind of the whole point of the American experiment, right? There's a story this week that came out about a man who sent a blistering email to the acting head of ICE. And it was angry. It was insulting. It was probably over the top. But he was visited by federal agents and now he's suing. And according to the lawsuit, it contained no threat of violence in the letter, no promise to hurt anyone, no plan, no threat, implied or otherwise, just political speech. But yet, months later, federal agents showed up at his house while he was overseas, left a warning notice with his wife, and even tracked him to a hotel that he returned to when he came back to the United States to visit him there. He's now suing, of course, claiming his First Amendment rights were violated. DHS denies it. They say they were not trying to suppress free speech. Here's the part that should matter to every one of us. I don't care whether you agree with this guy's email. I don't care if you think ICE is doing a great job or a terrible one. That's not the test. This is the test. Can American citizens criticize their government without wondering if the government's going to come knocking on their door? Because if the answer is, well, only if they criticize the right people the right way, then we've got a problem. Government officials work for us, not the other way around, okay? The First Amendment wasn't written to protect popular opinions. Popular opinions don't need protections. No one's coming knocking on your door for saying, I think Walton Goggins is creepy but a good actor. That doesn't need protecting. It makes sense. Speech that makes politicians mad. Speech that somebody in power wishes you'd keep to yourself. Speech that's unpopular. That needs protection. Now, if someone makes a genuine threat, investigate it. Absolutely. If someone incites violence, prosecute it. No argument here. But criticism isn't violence. Anger isn't violence. Calling a government official names isn't violence. And if we start treating criticism like a crime, we've crossed a line that Americans have spent nearly 250 years refusing to cross. Whether the criticism comes from the left, the right, or the middle, I don't care. We should all defend each other's right to say it. Because the day you defend only the free speech you agree with is the day you don't really believe in free speech anymore. I'm Prospector. I'm for the people. Who's with me? I gotta go crazy, man.
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1: Turning onto Kidder Street in Wilkes-Barre this morning, hoping you pick the shortest line at the drive-thru. Here's Rock 107 traffic from the Northeast Pennsylvania Jeep Dealer Traffic Center. Jeep, there's only one.
3: On 81, heading southbound, there's still some overnight road work in the area of Main Avenue, Dixon City. Not causing a big problem, but of course, watch out for it. The rest of 81's fine. 84 and 380 are all clear. 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
11: Here's your Fox 56 forecast. Warm and muggy today, but with the cold front moving through, we will have partly to mostly cloudy skies, showers and thunderstorms, heavy rainfall and gusty winds are possible. Highs near 86 degrees. Partly to mostly cloudy skies tonight, patchy fog, lows near 64 degrees. Nicer weather for the weekend. Partly to mostly cloudy skies Saturday, just a 20% chance of showers with a high of 86 degrees. I'm Chief Meteorologist Brian Schrader with your Fox 56 forecast. First at 10.
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0: Life's pretty tough right now. 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
1: A Tennessee dog that was abandoned has found a loving new home nearly a year later. The dog's name is Buddy, and his story was shared across the country until he was eventually adopted by a woman in Massachusetts. She said she was struck by how much he resembled her late father's beloved rescue dog and immediately knew she needed to adopt him. Now that he's happy in his new home, she says the dog never stopped smiling.
0: Thanks. We needed that. 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All aboard!

0: ladies and gentlemen, grab the kids, call your neighbors, and gather around the radio. It's time for Prospector's Yam Bag of the Week. 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Nominee number one.
1: The police should have asked, "Can you hear me now?" A 29-year-old Maryland man named Jalen Goddard had his car stolen, but he should have been more hesitant to call the cops, because while it happened, he was allegedly busy burglarizing a Verizon store right across the street. Jalen reported his car missing, but it didn't take police long to connect the dots. They noticed blood on his hands, clothing, and glasses, as well as blood on a nearby broken store window. The call about the break-in came just after Jalen had called about the car. Jalen tried to deny being at the Verizon store, but cops didn't buy it. One officer said, "That's some karma right there, dude." He was charged with burglary, theft, and destruction of property.
0: Nominee number two.
1: Even fast food isn't fast enough for some people. A 30-year-old woman in Maryland named Ashley Andrews was at a Taco Bell restaurant last month when she got fed up with how long she was forced to wait. She started arguing with employees, but when that didn't work, she thought maybe flashing a firearm would expedite her order. That didn't work either, so she verbally threatened them. They called the cops, and when the officer showed up, they found Ashley and her gun, which was loaded. They also saw her on the store's surveillance cameras, as well as footage from an employee's phone. She was hit with multiple charges, including assault, disturbing the peace, and reckless endangerment. She was also banned from Taco Bell.
0: Nominee number three.
1: Every holiday weekend has that one family cookout that gets a little out of hand. This one apparently skipped straight to the main course. A video has been making the rounds online appearing to show two women involved in a physical fight during a 4th of July weekend celebration. According to the social media post, one of the women allegedly bit the other on the leg during the altercation. Not the arm, not the shoulder, right in on the leg. And based on the reactions in the video, it wasn't a quick nip either. The footage has racked up thousands of views online, with commenters comparing the bite to someone digging into a piece of fried chicken. It's unclear who started the fight, where it happened, or if anyone involved is facing charges.
0: Nominee number four.
1: A former Little League president from Las Vegas is facing felony charges after nearly $65,000 disappeared from the league's accounts. The money was supposed to pay for uniforms, umpires, travel for the kids, and instead he spent it on plane tickets, casinos, strip clubs, and erectile dysfunction pills. One receipt even included a $433 tip at a strip club. By the time investigators looked at the league's accounts, police say it had just $25 left. They nearly ended the season for more than 200 kids, but luckily donations from the community and Major League Baseball's athletics helped save it. The former Little League president now faces multiple felony charges.
0: It's time to decide the Yam Bag of the Week on Rock 107. 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
1: Coming down Route 309 through Mountaintop today, trying to finish that coffee before maybe the red light turns green. Here's Rock 107 traffic from the Northeast Pennsylvania Jeep Dealer Traffic Center. Jeep, there's only one.
2: On 81 southbound in the area of Main Avenue, Dixon City, overnight road work still going on, but luckily no delay. The rest of 81's fine. The rest of your interstates are all clear. 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
1: From the 858 San Diego, California. 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I want to be like them. And from area code 214, Dallas, Texas. 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
1: Yonkers, New York, area code 914. We all just danced like dinosaurs in the center of the dance floor. From the 402, Omaha, Nebraska, important life lesson. Flammable and inflammable mean the same thing. And from Arlington, Virginia, area code 703, just woke up wearing a top hat and Simpsons boxers. I also found more money in my wallet than I had before going out. About $1,000 more.
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1: Area code 614, Columbus, Ohio. This may or may not be the weed talking, but this is by far the best tasting toothpaste I've ever had. Eugene, Oregon. Area code 541. My math teacher staples Burger King applications to failed tests. And from Parma, Ohio. Area code 440. The ticket read, found nude in a tree.
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0: That's Led Zeppelin. Communication breakdown. It's 15 minutes after 7 o'clock, 69 degrees. Cloudy, 82, maybe a shower. A little humid out there in Northeast PA. Good morning. 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Connections works like this. I give you four things that are somehow connected. You identify the connection and specifics, okay? So like if I say eagles, rat, great white, scorpions, it's not just bands, it's bands named after animals. See what I'm saying? Eagles, rat, great white shark, scorpions, you know, there you go. Or it could have been dangerous animals if you wanted to go that far, but just bands named after animals. See what I'm saying? So I'm going to give you four things. You tell me what they're connected to or how they're connected. You win the family four-pack. 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
0: 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Hope and Commerce Boulevard doesn't have any surprises waiting for you. Here's Rock 107 traffic from the Northeast Pennsylvania Jeep Dealer Traffic Center. Jeep, there's only one.
3: Good morning. All overnight road work on 81 by Dixon City has cleared. No delays on any of your interstates at this time. All of your main roadways are pretty quiet. Route 6, Route 11, Cross Valley, and 309 are clear. 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
0: 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A little humid and maybe a shower here or there throughout the day. Don't let that ruin your weekend. The rest of the weekend is going to be fantastic, and we're talking like a passing shower. You can win a family four-pack of tickets for you to do something this weekend. Steve Shannon Tire Four-Wheel Jamboree Summer Nationals at the Bloomsburg Fairgrounds starting today. 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We're looking for a caller to do that. Rock 107, hello, who's this?
9: Dave Shirley.
0: Dave, do you want to play Connections? 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
9: Sure. All Sounds right. easy, but, you know, I'm not too bright, so.
0: Well, let's find out about that. I'm going to give you four things. They are connected. You got to give me the connection. Are you ready?
9: Yes.
0: Wall and Paul Pack, Harvey's, Prompton, Carey.
9: Lakes.
0: Yes, Lakes in Northeast PA. Absolutely. Yeah, see? Smarter than you think, man. You got a family four-pack of tickets to the Steve Shannon Tire Four-Wheel Jamboree Summer Nationals at Bloomsburg Fairgrounds this weekend from Rock 107.
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0: It's time to have a little fun on the phones. Good morning. I'm Rock 107's Prospector, and business is getting done. So if the internet doesn't work on somebody's computer or something doesn't work, that's a problem. They file tickets with their IT department. Guy named Alex got in touch with the show and said, Prospector, my buddy Rico, who works with me, has a ticket into IT. I'm wondering if you can give him a prank call about it. It's time for another Prospector prank call on Rock 107.
1: Hello, it's Rico.
0: Yeah, hi. This is Rick. I'm calling about the help ticket you filed.
1: Oh, you filed
0: a ticket for tech support, right?
1: Yeah, that is correct. I've been having some technical problems with my computer.
0: Okay, cool. Listen, this will probably take a minute or so. Can you describe what's going on and what's the problem with the computer?
1: My computer's just been really slow, and I haven't been able to get any work done just because it's taking too long to load any software and programs.
0: All right, is that on boot up, or is it anything you do? Like when you're saving stuff, is it fine, or is it all just bad?
1: Anything that I do, really, and it's been very hard for me to save any document.
0: Okay. All right. First thing I need to do is can you check and see if the screen is on?
1: Yeah, it's on.
0: And you can see letters on it. Do you have a mouse?
1: Yeah, I have a mouse.
0: All right. Can you move the mouse around and just tell me if the arrow's moving?
1: Yeah. The mouse is working fine.
0: Okay. And is your screen right side up or upside down?
1: It has to be right side up.
0: Well, when you look at the letters and stuff, they're not upside down,
1: no,
0: right?
1: No, everything is working fine as far as the screen goes.
0: All right. So hold on. Let me check that off. All right. And the power's plugged in?
1: Yeah, of course. Otherwise, how would the screen be on?
0: Power is in. Is that...
1: I'm sorry. Where are you from? Are you from tech support?
0: Yeah, I'm from IT.
1: Are you sure?
0: So here's what we're going to do. I'm halfway down the checklist. Here's what I need you to do real quick. First of all, click your mouse once right near the phone so I can hear you click it. In fact, click it twice.
1: Okay. I don't see the point of it, but I'll give it a go.
0: Okay. Well, that was three times. I need you to do it twice. One, two, real fast. All right?
1: All right. Twice.
0: Okay, very good. Now what I need you to do, I want you to type as fast as you can, as many keys as you can. Just keep typing until I say stop. Ready? On your mark, get set, go.
1: What exactly am I typing?
0: As many keys as you can stroke in that amount of time. On your mark, get set, go.
1: Hold on. I'm sorry, what did you say your name was?
0: Rick.
1: Rick. Is there someone else that I can speak to? Honestly, I don't feel like this is working out.
0: Well, first of all, let's check this off before we start getting critical about who's doing what and who knows what. This is a company standard procedure. You filed a ticket with us to get IT help. All I need you to do is to type as fast as you can, and I want to hear it. On your mark, get set, go.
1: All right, here we go.
0: Stop. Okay, last thing on the checklist, I need you to read me back what you just typed. Read what's on the screen.
1: Are you serious? You really want me to read this?
0: I want you to read everything that's...
1: numbers and letters.
0: Right, exactly. You're going to use that as your password, so from now on, you're going to go ahead and use that to log in.
1: What? How is this my new password? How am I going to remember this?
0: Well, we're writing it down now. We're writing it down right now. Look, if you want me to help, you're going to have to let me do what I do, all right? I have a checklist that we have to go over here and everything.
1: Hold on. How is this helping me?
0: Well, you don't know that yet because you're not an expert. I'm an expert. I know what I'm doing. I have a checklist.
1: It doesn't seem like you're an expert. This checklist doesn't cover anything that...
0: Oh, really? Really? How would you know that? How would you know? I just helped you write your own creative password that no one could ever guess, and you don't even appreciate
1: it. I'm sorry, but I need to speak to one of your superiors because this is not
0: working out. Oh, gladly.
1: All
0: right, gladly. Hold on.
2: Yes, I'm the superior. Is there a problem?
1: This has to be a joke. It is the same person just deepening their voice.
2: No, would you like to go down the checklist, sir?
1: No, I do not want to go down the checklist. I need to find someone that can help me
0: Rico,
1: solve this problem.
0: Rico, it's not real. It's a Prospector prank call, man. It's a phone prank.
1: Oh, my God. Am I on the radio?
0: Yep, you're on Rock 107. Look over at Alex. Your buddy Alex told us you submitted a ticket. We thought we'd call and give you the worst IT advice ever, dude.
1: Oh, man, Alex, you are dead. You are so dead.
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5: On the Governor Casey Highway heading westbound, we have a report of an accident by Jessup. But 81's clear, same with 84 and 380. North Scranton and Biden Expressways are fine. Cross Valley Expressway and 309 in the Back Mountain, not bad at all. We're not seeing any delays on 80. However, in Berwick, it's tied up on Salem Boulevard between Stone Church Road and Bomboy Lane due to road work. 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I'm Michelle Taylor, Total Traffic.
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5: Here's your Fox 56 forecast. Warm and muggy today, but with the cold front moving through, we will have partly to mostly cloudy skies, showers and thunderstorms, heavy rainfall and gusty winds are possible, highs near 86 degrees. Partly to mostly cloudy skies tonight, patchy fog, lows near 64 degrees. Nicer weather for the weekend, partly to mostly cloudy skies Saturday, just a 20% chance of showers with a high of 86 degrees. I'm Chief Meteorologist Brian Schrader with your Fox 56 forecast. First at 10.
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0: A Tennessee dog that was abandoned has found a loving new home nearly a year later. 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Now that he's happy in his new home, she says the dog never stopped smiling.
6: Thanks. We needed that. 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If you

0: ladies and gentlemen, grab the kids, call your neighbors, and gather round the radio. It's time for Prospector's Yam Bag of the Week. On Rock 107, we uncover the most baffling, ridiculous, pathetic, cockeyed, laughable, preposterous blunders in the world of misdeeds. Nominee number one.
1: The police should have asked, "Can you hear me now?" A 29-year-old Maryland man named Jalen Goddard had his car stolen, but he should have been more hesitant to call the cops, because while it happened, he was allegedly busy burglarizing a Verizon store right across the street. Jalen reported his car missing, but it didn't take police long to connect the dots. They noticed blood on his hands, clothing, and glasses, as well as blood on a nearby broken store window. The call about the break-in came just after Jalen had called about the car. Jalen tried to deny being at the Verizon store, but cops didn't buy it. One officer said, "That's some karma right there, dude." He was charged with burglary, theft, and destruction of property.
0: Nominee number two.
1: Even fast food isn't fast enough for some people. A 30-year-old woman in Maryland named Ashley Andrews was at a Taco Bell restaurant last month when she got fed up with how long she was forced to wait. She started arguing with employees, but when that didn't work, she thought maybe flashing a firearm would expedite her order. That didn't work either, so she verbally threatened them. They called the cops, and when the officers showed up, they found Ashley and her gun, which was loaded. They also saw her on the store's surveillance cameras, as well as footage from an employee's phone. She was hit with multiple charges, including assault, disturbing the peace, and reckless endangerment. She was also banned from Taco Bell.
0: Nominee number three.
1: Every holiday weekend has that one family cookout that gets a little out of hand. This one apparently skipped straight to the main course. A video has been making the rounds online appearing to show two women involved in a physical fight during a 4th of July weekend celebration. According to the social media post, one of the women allegedly bit the other on the leg during the altercation. Not the arm, not the shoulder, right in on the leg. And based on the reactions in the video, it wasn't a quick nip either. The footage has racked up thousands of views online, with commenters comparing the bite to someone digging into a piece of fried chicken. It's unclear who started the fight, where it happened, or if anyone involved is facing charges.
0: Nominee number four.
1: A former Little League president from Las Vegas is facing felony charges after nearly $65,000 disappeared from the league's accounts. The money was supposed to pay for uniforms, umpires, travel for the kids, and instead he spent it on plane tickets, casinos, strip clubs, and erectile dysfunction pills. One receipt even included a $433 tip at a strip club. By the time investigators looked at the league's accounts, police say it had just $25 left. They nearly ended the season for more than 200 kids, but luckily donations from the community and Major League Baseball's athletics helped save it. The former Little League president now faces multiple felony charges.
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1: Grab it a coffee at Black and Brass on Route 590 this morning before heading towards Hamlin. Here's Rock 107 traffic from the Northeast Pennsylvania Jeep Dealer Traffic Center. Jeep, there's only one.
2: On the Governor Casey Highway heading westbound, we have a report of an accident by Jessup. But 81's clear, same with 84 and 380. North Scranton and Biden Expressways are fine. Cross Valley Expressway and 309 in the back mountain, not bad at all. We're not seeing any delays on 80. However, in Berwick, it's tied up on Salem Boulevard between Stone Church Road and Bomboy Lane due to road work. 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I'm Michelle Taylor, Total Traffic.
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1: 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Good morning, it's the Prospector Show on Rock 107. And this weekend, we're all about one of those bands, Metallica. 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So crank it up all weekend long. It's the Metallica weekend on Rock 107 starting today at 5.

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0: it's time for Does Pennsylvania Have a Budget Yet?
1: What do you think? They did something since yesterday? No, of course not. 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
1: 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I want to separate the hype from the reality. 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

0: Summer weekends in Northeast PA are basically a competition. The question is, which event actually deserves your weekend? It's the Prospector Show on Rock 107. Good morning, I'm Prospector, and it's time for Go or No Go. Yeah, a way to decide what to do this weekend throughout Northeast PA. Friday through Saturday. Actually started yesterday through Saturday. If your idea of a great weekend is live music, lawn chairs, and not checking your email for days at a time, the Briggs Farms Blues Festival in Neskapec is back all weekend. More than 20 blues and roots rocks and Americana acts perform across multiple stages. There's camping and food vendors, a vendor village with handcrafted goods and records and local artisans. Whether you're there for a single show or camping for the entire weekend, it's a Northeast PA signature summer music festival. Go or no go? Well, that's a go. Now, look, I'm not even a huge blues guy, but this isn't just about music. It's about sitting outside in the summer, grabbing something to eat, wandering through the vendors, discovering maybe a band you never heard before. Now, when I have gone in the past, I've known a band or two, and I've always found another band I like. And I always run into people I didn't expect to see there, and they're like, oh, we come every year. That's the sign of a good festival. That's a go. Saturday and Sunday, how fast would you drive up a mountain if somebody handed you a trophy? The Giants Despair Hill Climb returns to Laurel Run this weekend. Talking more than 100 drivers tackling one of America's oldest hill climb courses, racing a winding mile of pavement with six turns and about 650 feet in elevation. Free admission, and you can walk through the paddock area, then meet the drivers and watch the cars try to outrun gravity. Go or no go? All right, I'm kind of torn, but I'm going to give it a go. I admit, crowds aren't really my thing. Shoulder to shoulder with a bunch of strangers, not how I want to spend a Saturday, but fast cars ripping up a mountain? Yeah, I'm in for that. That's enough to get me out of the house. Plus, where else do you get to walk around and see all those cool cars up close for free? That is a go. And Sunday. Look, some people spend Sunday relaxing. Others, well, they're out there spending Sunday trying to outbid complete strangers for a waffle maker. The 80th annual auction at the Back Mountain Memorial Library is wrapping up Sunday afternoon in Dallas. You can browse everything from antiques and jewelry to plants and new merchandise. Grab something to eat and support one of the area's largest or longest-running community traditions. If you've never been to a library auction, it's actually a lot more fun than you're thinking. Go or no go? It's an easy go. Yeah, I've never made it there, but it's hard to root against an event that's been around for 80 years, raises money for a library, too. And I love the idea that somebody shows up looking for a lamp and leaves with a canoe, three house plants, and a porcelain clown they did not need. That's the magic of an auction. Yeah, that's a go. You should go. I'm going to try and get there. Blues in Neskapec, horsepower in Laurel Run, bargain hunting in Dallas. That's go or no go for the weekend on Rock 107.
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0: Making your way through Pittston this morning, feeling like it's Friday, which is a great feeling. It's Rock 107 traffic from the Northeast Pennsylvania Jeep Dealer Traffic Center. Jeep, there's only one.
3: Everything is fine on the Governor Casey Highway. That earlier reported crash by Jessup, not founded, so everything is fine. Not seeing any problems on 81, 84, 380. North Scranton and Biden Expressways are all looking good. Cross Valley Expressway and 309 in the Back Mountain clear. In Berwick, there is road work on Salem Boulevard, which between Bomboy Lane and Stone Church Road, which is why you're heavy. 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I'm Michelle Taylor, Total Traffic.
0: Rock 107 traffic brought to you by Vanscoy Diamond Mine on Monday Street. Monday Street, that's Monday Street.
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0: 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I need a great dinner. How about this? Rock 107's got the hookup. Good morning. I'm Prospector. Wednesday, make your dinner destination the Town Tavern in Duryea. 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But we start Wednesday, Town Tavern in Duryea with Rock 107. Now, you might completely disagree with somebody's opinion. I'm going to say that's exactly why you should defend his right to say it. My weekly rant coming up on Rock 107.

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1: Hey, I'm Rock 107's Prospector, and here's what's got me jacked. One of the most American things you could do is tell your government they're wrong. Not whisper it, not hint at it, say it loudly. That's not just a right, it's kind of the whole point of the American experiment, right? There's a story this week that came out about a man who sent a blistering email to the acting head of ICE. And it was angry. It was insulting. It was probably over the top. But he was visited by federal agents and now he's suing. And according to the lawsuit, it contained no threat of violence in the letter, no promise to hurt anyone, no plan, no threat, implied or otherwise, just political speech. But yet, months later, federal agents showed up at his house while he was overseas, left a warning notice with his wife, and even tracked him to a hotel that he returned to when he came back to the United States to visit him there. He's now suing, of course, claiming his First Amendment rights were violated. DHS denies it. They say they were not trying to suppress free speech. Here's the part that should matter to every one of us. I don't care whether you agree with this guy's email. I don't care if you think ICE is doing a great job or a terrible one. That's not the test. This is the test. Can American citizens criticize their government without wondering if the government's going to come knocking on their door? Because if the answer is, well, only if they criticize the right people the right way, then we've got a problem. Government officials work for us, not the other way around, okay? The First Amendment wasn't written to protect popular opinions. Popular opinions don't need protections. No one's coming knocking on your door for saying, I think Walton Goggins is creepy but a good actor. That doesn't need protecting. It makes sense. Speech that makes politicians mad. Speech that somebody in power wishes you'd keep to yourself. Speech that's unpopular. That needs protection. Now, if someone makes a genuine threat, investigate it. Absolutely. If someone incites violence, prosecute it. No argument here. But criticism isn't violence. Anger isn't violence. Calling a government official names isn't violence. And if we start treating criticism like a crime, we've crossed a line that Americans have spent nearly 250 years refusing to cross. Whether the criticism comes from the left, the right, or the middle, I don't care. We should all defend each other's right to say it. Because the day you defend only the free speech you agree with is the day you don't really believe in free speech anymore. I'm Prospector. I'm for the people. Who's with me? I gotta go crazy, man!
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1: Backing out of Boulevard Diner in Greenridge this morning, wondering why breakfast just tastes better on Friday. Here's a look at the ride with Rock 107 traffic from the Northeast Pennsylvania Jeep Dealer Traffic Center. Jeep, there's only one.
3: Good morning. Everything is fine on your interstates as well as the rest of your main roadways up in Lackawanna County. You won't find any crashes or tie-ups. In Luzerne County, the only issue is roadwork in Berwick. Route 11, Salem Boulevard, slow between Bomboyne Lane and Stone Church Road, again, because of construction. 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I'm Michelle Taylor, Total Traffic.
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13: Here's your Fox 56 forecast. Warm and muggy today, but with a cold front moving through, we will have partly to mostly cloudy skies, showers and thunderstorms, heavy rainfall and gusty winds are possible, highs near 86 degrees. Partly to mostly cloudy skies tonight, patchy fog, lows near 64 degrees. Nicer weather for the weekend, partly to mostly cloudy skies Saturday, just a 20% chance of showers with a high of 86 degrees. I'm Chief Meteorologist Brian Schrader with your Fox 56 forecast. First at 10.
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1: A Tennessee dog that was abandoned has found a loving new home nearly a year later. 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

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They wonder, where's that registration fee going? 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Nobody expects this, though. 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
0: We uncover the most baffling, ridiculous, pathetic, cockeyed, laughable, preposterous blunders in the world of misdeeds. Nominee number one.
1: The police should have asked, "Can you hear me now?" A 29-year-old Maryland man named Jalen Goddard had his car stolen, but he should have been more hesitant to call the cops, because while it happened, he was allegedly busy burglarizing a Verizon store right across the street. Jalen reported his car missing, but it didn't take police long to connect the dots. They noticed blood on his hands, clothing, and glasses, as well as blood on a nearby broken store window. The call about the break-in came just after Jalen had called about the car. Jalen tried to deny being at the Verizon store, but cops didn't buy it. One officer said, "That's some karma right there, dude." He was charged with burglary, theft, and destruction of property.
0: Nominee number two.
1: Even fast food isn't fast enough for some people. A 30-year-old woman in Maryland named Ashley Andrews was at a Taco Bell restaurant last month when she got fed up with how long she was forced to wait. She started arguing with employees, but when that didn't work, she thought maybe flashing a firearm would expedite her order. That didn't work either, so she verbally threatened them. They called the cops, and when the officers showed up, they found Ashley and her gun, which was loaded. They also saw her on the store's surveillance cameras, as well as footage from an employee's phone. She was hit with multiple charges, including assault, disturbing the peace, and reckless endangerment. She was also banned from Taco Bell.
0: Nominee number three.
1: Every holiday weekend has that one family cookout that gets a little out of hand. This one apparently skipped straight to the main course. A video has been making the rounds online appearing to show two women involved in a physical fight during a 4th of July weekend celebration. According to the social media post, one of the women allegedly bit the other on the leg during the altercation. Not the arm, not the shoulder, right in on the leg. And based on the reactions in the video, it wasn't a quick nip either. The footage has racked up thousands of views online, with commenters comparing the bite to someone digging into a piece of fried chicken. It's unclear who started the fight, where it happened, or if anyone involved is facing charges.
0: Nominee number four.
1: A former Little League president from Las Vegas is facing felony charges after nearly $65,000 disappeared from the league's accounts. The money was supposed to pay for uniforms, umpires, travel for the kids, and instead he spent it on plane tickets, casinos, strip clubs, and erectile dysfunction pills. One receipt even included a $433 tip at a strip club. By the time investigators looked at the league's accounts, police say it had just $25 left. They nearly ended the season for more than 200 kids, but luckily donations from the community and Major League Baseball's athletics helped save it. The former Little League president now faces multiple felony charges.
0: And the winner is
1: the woman who flashed a gun at a Taco Bell to speed up her order. It didn't work, but you are the Yam Bag of the Week. Keep it here for all the nominees for Prospector's Yam Bag of the Day, weekday mornings on Rock 107. Trying to get into before that 9 to 5, no repeat workday starts on this Friday morning. Can you pull it off? Here's Rock 107 traffic from the Northeast Pennsylvania Jeep Dealer Traffic Center. Jeep, there's only one.
2: 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Everything is fine on your interstates as well as the rest of your main roadways up in Lackawanna County. You won't find any crashes or tie-ups. In Luzerne County, the only issue is roadwork in Berwick. Route 11, Salem Boulevard, slow between Bomboy Lane and Stone Church Road, again because of construction. 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
2: 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And from area code 214, Dallas, Texas. 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
2: Yonkers, New York, area code 914. We all just danced like dinosaurs in the center of the dance floor. From the 402, Omaha, Nebraska. Important life lesson. Flammable and inflammable mean the same thing. And from Arlington, Virginia, area code 703. Just woke up wearing a top hat and Simpsons boxers. I also found more money in my wallet than I had before going out. About $1,000 more.
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2: Area code 614, Columbus, Ohio. This may or may not be the weed talking, but this is by far the best tasting toothpaste I've ever had. Eugene, Oregon, area code 541. My math teacher staples Burger King applications to failed tests. And from Parma, Ohio, area code 440. The ticket read, found nude in a tree.
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4: Here's your Fox 56 forecast. Warm and muggy today, but with the cold front moving through, we will have partly to mostly cloudy skies, showers and thunderstorms, heavy rainfall and gusty winds are possible, highs near 86 degrees. Partly to mostly cloudy skies tonight, patchy fog, lows near 64 degrees. Nicer weather for the weekend, partly to mostly cloudy skies Saturday, just a 20% chance of showers with a high of 86 degrees. I'm Chief Meteorologist Brian Schrader with your Fox 56 forecast. First at 10.
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0: Northeast PA's Classic Rock, Rock 107. Good morning. I'm Prospector. And joined by Matt Gatiss from Camp Freedom. Their summer salute is coming up in August on the 29th. For people hearing about this for the first time, maybe not exactly sure what the summer salute is, who is this day really meant for when we're talking about the salute?
1: Yeah, it's really, it's an incredible day on August 29th, like you said. This is for all veterans, all first responders, their family members, Gold Star and Gold Shield families. So it's our day of thanks, saying just thank you for your service. Thank you for what you've done for our community. Thank you what you've done for freedom.
0: This is free. Why is it so important to make a day like this where families could simply just show up and have a great time?
1: Yeah, this is our seventh annual that we've done this for, our summer salute. And it's so important to us to just say thank you for your service. Thank you for choosing to run towards danger. You know, we view our veterans and our first responders as American heroes. And this is just a simple opportunity to have a great day from 11 to 4 on August 29th, where we're saying we're going to feed you with incredible Greenlee's barbecue. You're going to have a great day. We're going to have a fishing competition. We're going to do all kinds of stuff for the kids, all kinds of outdoor activities. And we have all kinds of vendors that come on site too. So it's just our way, a small way to say thank you for what you've done for our community. Thank you for what you've done for our freedom.
0: Camp Freedom's an amazing facility. The summer salute's coming up on the 29th of August, but that's not the only thing you're doing between now and then. You have something amazing that's actually happening today and tomorrow.
1: Yeah, so today, incredible. We have our annual yard sale. And we use the word sale, but it's really, this is an opportunity for all veterans, all first responders to come. And we have our entire ag building full, everything you can imagine. Lawn furniture, clothing, kids' toys, everything is in there. Dog food, everything's in there. And we're just giving it for free to all of these heroes. It's a big day. And that's going on today till 4 o'clock. And then tomorrow, it'll go on from 8 to 1.
0: Matt Gatiss here of Camp Freedom. Summer salute is happening on the 29th of August, starting at 11 a.m. So if somebody's listening right now, they're like eligible to attend. Do they need to do anything before coming out on the 20th, the 29th? And what's one thing you'd say if they're like on the fence about even coming? Because, you know, some people are like, look, I don't want a big deal made. I just did what I did and I did what had to be done. Don't make a big deal out of me. How would you even convince someone like that to come up?
1: Yeah, they can first go to our Facebook page or our website and they can pre-register right there. That'll make it very quick on the day of. But here's what I'm going to say. If you come to Camp Freedom one time and you just show up one time, just come once, you will come back over and over and over again. Our team, our staff, our volunteers are just going to care for you. And it's just going to be awesome. And it's a simple entry point to come. And we just want to say thank you. So just come and experience it and you'll keep coming back like the great majority of everybody else who comes.
0: I love it. Matt Gatiss, summer salute at Camp Freedom, August 29th, starting at 11 a.m. Dude, thank you so much for what you guys do up there and for joining us on Rock 107.
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4: No baseball on Thursday night. With this Rail Riders report, I'm Adam Marco. Scranton, Wilkes-Barre, and Buffalo trying to get game 3 of this 6-game set in, but impending inclement weather in Buffalo forcing the game to be postponed. After about a nearly 2-hour wait, the decision made to call off the action and resume play on Friday. It'll be a single game at Salem Field Friday night, anticipating Elmer Rodriguez against Grant Rogers, a couple of top prospects in the Yankees and Blue Jays organizations, respectively. Thursday's game to be made up as part of a doubleheader coming on Saturday. First pitch 4:30 between Scranton, Wilkes-Barre, and Buffalo. Single game on Sunday, and then 4 days off for the big league break. The Railrunners are back at PNC Field for a 9-game homestand 1 week from tonight. A 3-game weekend series against the Worcester Red Sox. And then the Syracuse Mets come in for 6 starting on Tuesday, July 21st.
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1: A 29-year-old man in Maryland reported his car stolen, but while it happened, he was busy robbing a Verizon store right across the street. He tried to deny it, but the cops had evidence, and they didn't buy his story.
0: Nominee number two.
1: A 30-year-old woman in Maryland was arrested after she flashed a gun at employees in an attempt to expedite her fast food order. She also threatened them. When police got there, they found the gun loaded.
0: Nominee number three.
1: A viral video from the 4th of July weekend appears to show a fight between two women escalating in a very unusual way. According to social media posts with the video, one woman bit the other on the leg during the altercation.
0: Nominee number four.
1: Police say a Little League president spent nearly $65,000 of the league's money on casinos, strip clubs, and erectile dysfunction pills. All of that money was supposed to be for the kids.
0: And the winner is
1: the woman who flashed a gun at a Taco Bell to speed up her order. It didn't work, but you are the Yam Bag of the Week. 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
0: He may not have the best sense of humor.
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Pink Floyd on The Mystery, 10 out of 10 on Rock 107. I'm Neil Tramba. These 10 songs in a row, they all have something in common now. Your mind's probably going in maybe two or three different directions right now. I think these next two songs might do the trick. I think you're going to have it early today. What do these all have in common? Let's see if Stone Temple Pilots help you figure it out.

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Fleetwood Mac, Rock 107, Mystery 10 of 10, 10 songs in a row. All have something in common, and I'm going to tell you, if you're not good with song titles, this might be a tough one for you. Otherwise, you've figured it out already. It's Stained, Rock 107. Stained and then Dire Straits. What do those two songs have in common? That's your clue to what they all have in common, all right? Mystery, 10 at 10. I'll talk to you after the 10.

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0: right, you got it. Mystery, 10 of 10 on Rock 107. One from Metallica, one from U2 before that. It's 10 songs in a row where we did all songs with the same name. Dire Straits and Stained, both So Far Away. Fleetwood Mac, Van Halen, Dreams. Radiohead, STP, Creep. And we kicked it off with our two versions of Learning to Fly. Now, not covers, just songs with the same name. I think you got it. 9 to 5, no repeat workday on Rock 107. Finally, Friday. 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

0: Painted Black, Rolling Stones, 9 to 5, no repeat workday. Getting ready to head on the Blue Moon Wing Tour this Wednesday. We'll be broadcasting live at the Town Tavern in Luzerne. 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We're going to find out. 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

0: Beverly Hills, it's Weezer on Rock 107, finally Friday. Where's pizza from tonight, right? It's Friday's pizza night, right? Do you go Old Ford style, you sweet sauce? Do you like the pizza perfect, like pizza loving style, the pan-fried Sicilian? We got so many great pizzas here in Northeast PA. You can never decide. Then there's like the ones that are like totally out to lunch because they taste like nothing else, right? Like Grotto, Sabatini's, Papa's in Scranton. Like, we're just like, this is like pizza nirvana, Northeast PA. Where are you heading tonight? I want to know. 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

0: 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Curious. 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
10: 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This crucial ruling legally dismantled violation of the Jim Crow laws, paving the way for the modern civil rights movement and desegregation.
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1: Here's your Fox 56 forecast. Warm and muggy today, but with the cold front moving through, we will have partly to mostly cloudy skies, showers and thunderstorms, heavy rainfall and gusty winds are possible, highs near 86 degrees. Partly to mostly cloudy skies tonight, patchy fog, lows near 64 degrees. Nicer weather for the weekend, partly to mostly cloudy skies Saturday, just a 20% chance of showers with a high of 86 degrees. I'm Chief Meteorologist Brian Schrader with your Fox 56 forecast. First at 10.
2: 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Getting ready for tomorrow night in the House of Air with D. Snyder. It's Poison. Every rose has its thorn, kicking off a long set.

GNR on Rock 107, 9 to 5, no repeat workday. Beatles before that. 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How about some solo Don Henley? Let's do The Boys of Summer. 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

0: Green Day on Rock 107. Who's getting ready to go see the Green Day movie, Nimrod? It's coming out soon. Are you going to go see it? I heard it's good. Maybe, you know, could be interesting. New songs, old songs coming together in that movie. We've got Pat Benatar up next. 9 to 5, no repeat workday.
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0: Pink Floyd, Rock 107, Bruce Springsteen. Before that, Not Shying Away, the boss from his feud with President Trump. Maybe that could be a, maybe that could be like a WWE WrestleMania battle. Can they put that ring back up on the White House lawn? Let's see how that goes. Classic rock coming up with Eric Clapton inside of a long set, plus Black Sabbath, Godsmack. And we were talking about the first single you ever bought. I'm going to play you the first single I ever bought inside of a long set next.
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REM on Rock 107. Neil Trama here, 9 to 5, no repeat workday. What was the first single you ever bought? The first one I ever bought is coming up inside of a long set after Black Sabbath. I'm going to have it for you. After Iron Man. This is Sabbath on a 9 to 5, no repeat workday.

0: That right there, Red Hot Chili Peppers, Soul to Squeeze from the Conehead soundtrack. The first CD I personally ever owned. Neil Tramble with you here on Rock 107. We were asking what the first CD single or the first, well, any kind of single, I don't care. Record, tape, MP3 download, I don't care. Whatever the first single is that you ever owned. Mine was that one. Though, technically, not the first one I ever bought. I didn't buy it. The Easter Bunny brought it. I kid you not. It was in the basket with the Gertrude Rock chocolates. Classic rock coming up with Journey. Your 9-to-5, no repeat workday next.
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2: 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Known as Black Tuesday, the catastrophic collapse of the New York Stock Exchange marked the end of the Roaring Twenties and the beginning of the Great Depression. It triggered widespread bank failures, massive unemployment, and profound economic devastation that lasted for a decade.
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0: Get ready. Got them all this weekend. Metallica weekend on Rock 107 starts this afternoon at 5. That's sad but true. Inside of a long set. 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
0: 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Smashing Pumpkins coming up inside of a long set after Tom Petty.

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And if you missed the Doobie Brothers with Santana up at Bethel last weekend, we got a whole photo of them right now, rock107.com. 18 in life, it's Skid Row inside of a long set.

0: Offspring on Rock 107. That's it for me, Neil Trama. I'm out of here. Rock 107's Hoover is coming in next. You have a great weekend and a great week. I'm on vacation next week. Ron Reno is filling in. If I don't get Wally pipped, I'll be back a week from Monday. If I get back and my key doesn't work in the door, well, it was only a matter of time anyway. It's been great serving y'all. But hopefully I'm back in 2 weeks. If not, hey, you enjoy Ron. You know, he's good too. Leonard Skinner coming up next. Hoover up next. Metallica weekend coming up. 9 to 5, no repeat work day.
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0: Echo to 7 and Bon Jovi. They officially returned to the stage for their 2026 Forever Tour, making their first extended run of concerts since 2022. This tour celebrated the band's recent album Forever and serves as a big comeback for the band. They kicked it off July 7th, just a few days ago, and running through Madison Square Garden through July 26th. Hoover with you. Happy Friday. Metallica weekend kicking off today at 5 o'clock. I've got the Classic Rock Timeline today featuring Guns N' Roses. Got some Phil Collins on the way. We'll do some Foo Fighters next, but right now it's time to check the roads. 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
1: 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No major delays at this point. There is construction ongoing on 81 between 307 and Drinker Street, and also between Central Scranton Expressway and 84. 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

0: 107 in solo, Phil Collins, I Don't Care Anymore, from the Hello, I Must Be Going album, 1983. We're going to be checking in with Prospector later this evening. He is out and about with Keystone Light. A little bit after 5 o'clock, we'll be checking in with him. And he's going to let us know about all the great Keystone Light deals at Wilkes-Barre Beverage. Goo Goo Dolls on the way, kicking off another long set of nonstop Rock 107. Right now, Rock 107 traffic from Northeast Pennsylvania Jeep Dealer Traffic Center. Jeep, there's only one.
1: We've got 81 delays. 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Heavy southbound 81 between 84 and Central Scranton Expressway through the construction. Also between 309 and 29. Northbound is slow between 307 and Drinker Street. 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I'm Jenny Robinson Barrett, Total Traffic.
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0: celebrating a birthday yesterday. Happy birthday to him, Northeast PA's classic rock, Rock 107. On this day in history, Steven Adler was fired real bad. Hurt the band real bad. They fired him from Guns N' Roses. We're going to feature GNR on the Classic Rock timeline coming up in moments. Right now, Rock 107 traffic from Northeast Pennsylvania Jeep Dealer Traffic Center. Jeep, there's only one.
1: Southbound 81 slow. This traffic report is sponsored by Lowe's. You'll see delays on southbound 81 between 84 and Central Scranton Expressway. Also from 309 to 29 through Luzerne County. 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I'm Jenny Robinson Barrett. Total traffic.
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7: Here's your Fox 56 forecast. With a slow-moving cold front moving through, we'll have partly to mostly cloudy skies. Rain and thunderstorms will taper to showers. A northeast wind at 0 to 5 miles per hour with a low of 64 degrees. Partly cloudy skies Saturday. A few isolated showers with a northeast wind at 5 to 10 miles per hour. Highs near 86 degrees. Quiet weather Saturday night with mostly clear skies, light winds, and a low of 60. I'm Chief Meteorologist Brian Schrader with your Fox 56 forecast. First at 10.
6: 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He is replaced by Matt Sorum, who was not a great fit for the band. Totally changed the sound and direction of the Use Your Illusion albums. He was previously in the Cult. So it was a sad day for Gunners fans because Steven was such a huge part of the swing and sound of Guns N' Roses. 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

0: 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I'm from 107.
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Mr. Brownstone, Guns N' Roses, the original Guns N' Roses, the way they should be, Steven, Izzy, Axl, Duff, and Slash. The five of them together are just absolutely magic. Whenever you take any one of them out of there, it's not the same. 1990, Adler, undeservingly fired from Guns N' Roses and replaced by Matt Sorum, who's a good drummer. Just doesn't belong in Guns N' Roses. Wrapping up today's Classic Rock Timeline on Rock 107. Kicking off the Metallica weekend at 5 o'clock. Plus, we're going to be checking with Prospector. He is out on the road, broadcasting live at Wilkes-Barre Beverage. 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

0: Hooters, Pennsylvania band. Northeast PA's Classic Rock, Rock 107. Nativity of Our Lord Parish Picnic tonight. Duryea, that's where I'm going to be. I'm starving. Been fasting all day long. Can't wait to get something to eat tonight. Maybe I'll see you down there if you're a church picnic goer. We'll be checking out Prospector, 5 o'clock at Wilkes-Barre Beverage. He's out with Keystone Light. Right now, another look at the roads. Rock 107 traffic from the Northeast Pennsylvania Jeep Dealer Traffic Center. Jeep, there is only one.
1: 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Just a little delay southbound 81 between 84 and Central Scranton Expressway. Northbound 309, there's construction in the right lane at Main Street.
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1: They can make anything taste good up there because they fry everything. They fry apples, they fry ice cream, they fry Snickers bars, they have fried dough. How far down on the fry chain do you think they got before some guy's, man, we're out of stuff to fry? His buddy's like, no, we ain't either. I've been waiting for this moment. Fry that dough right there. Fry that dough, put some powdered sugar on it. They will eat it. And it's delicious. But we do have our big time entertainment in small towns. We practically invented NASCAR, right? Yeah, and I do like NASCAR. I'll tell you what it means. This is actually what NASCAR stands for. National Association of Stock Car Auto Racing. That's right. Did you hear that? Stock Car Auto Racing. Car Automobile Racing. It says car twice. That's how much they love cars. But that's like saying, yeah, I play for the NFFFL. You know, the National Football League.
0: Awaken the power.
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0: 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Rock 107 traffic from the Northeast Pennsylvania Jeep Dealer Traffic Center. Jeep, there's only one.
1: 11 and 81 delays. 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Get in the zone. Northbound 11 is heavy approaching 81. And southbound 81, that's slow as you make your way down to 307. Other highways looking good through the region. 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I'm Jenny Robinson Barrett. Total traffic.
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2: 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You can't miss it. 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We're just down from the Cow. 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They've got the icy cold, cold beer that you want to drink. 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You stop on by. 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Like, hey, yeah, I'm a veteran. I'm an active service member. I'm going to hook you up with an American flag while supplies last. We've also got tickets to the four-wheel jamboree. That's right. Steve Shannon Tire four-wheel jamboree starts tonight in Bloomsburg. We got passes that are good for any one day this weekend. Stop by and we can hook you up with them. It's Prospector. 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
7: Here's your Fox 56 forecast. With a slow-moving cold front moving through, we'll have partly to mostly cloudy skies. Rain and thunderstorms will taper to showers. A northeast wind at 0 to 5 miles per hour with a low of 64 degrees. Partly cloudy skies Saturday. A few isolated showers with a northeast wind at 5 to 10 miles per hour. Highs near 86 degrees. Quiet weather Saturday night with mostly clear skies, light winds, and a low of 60. I'm Chief Meteorologist Brian Schrader with your Fox 56 forecast. First at 10.
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Northeast PA's classic rock, rock 107.9 on Metallica Weekend. Do I have more Metallica on the way? The answer to that question is yes. Yes, I do. But we got to do some NXS first. Rock 107.

0: matters. It is a Metallica weekend. 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Reload, remaster. That's what we're giving away this weekend. Somebody on the grand prize list going to win the copy on vinyl. 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We're going to check in with Prospector in just a moment. Right now, we're looking at the roads. Rock 107 traffic from the Northeast Pennsylvania Jeep Dealer Traffic Center. Jeep, there's only one.
1: 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Looking good. Just slight delays now on southbound 81 between Drinker Street and Central Scranton Expressway. Northbound side of 81 checking out fine. 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
4: 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That's because I'm a nice guy. 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

0: Jackson and Aerosmith. On this day in 2016, Aerosmith's lead guitar player Joe Perry collapsed on stage and suffers what was thought to be a cardiac arrest while performing with the Hollywood Vampires in Brooklyn, New York. Alice Cooper later confirmed that Perry was actually suffering from dehydration and exhaustion. That's what they always say. It always goes back to dehydration. Million-dollar rock stars. Have a bottle of water, will you? We're going to check with Prospector right now. He's broadcasting live. Buddy, what's going on?
1: 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And by beautiful, I mean a little humid. And that means cold beverages, frosty cold beers, definitely going to help you beat that humidity. We're broadcasting live. Wilkes-Barre Township Beverage, right on Business Route 309 in Wilkes-Barre Township. And Keystone Light Apple being sampled. 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Plus, maybe anything you need for the Giants Despair Hill Climb. It's this weekend. 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Stop by, get everything you need. They got the ice to store it in. 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
13: Here's your Fox 56 forecast. With a slow-moving cold front moving through, we'll have partly to mostly cloudy skies. Rain and thunderstorms will taper to showers. A northeast wind at 0 to 5 miles per hour with a low of 64 degrees. Partly cloudy skies Saturday. A few isolated showers with a northeast wind at 5 to 10 miles per hour. Highs near 86 degrees. Quiet weather Saturday night with mostly clear skies, light winds, and a low of 60. I'm Chief Meteorologist Brian Schrader with your Fox 56 forecast, first at 10.
0: 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Got some more Metallica on the way. We'll also check out a prospector again at Wilkes-Barre Beverage. Right now, Stevie Guitar Miller, Rock 107.

the Nativity Our Lord Parish in Duryea. Couple of the food stands. I heard the beer stand have us on. Thanks for listening to Rock 107. I'll be down after 7 o'clock. Save some pierogies for me. Metallica Weekend. We've got some stuff from the Black Album on the way. Right now it's Candlebox, Rock 107.

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0: 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I'm stepping aside, headed toward the Nativity of Our Lord Parish Picnic tonight in Duryea. Of course, I try so hard. I got to write it down. To me, it's still Holy Rosary Church. Sorry, it is. Can't be changing names. I just got done calling Mr. Z's IGA a couple years ago. And now it's Weiss. It's hard to keep up. We're checking with Prospector one last time. Wilkes-Barre Beverage, what's going on, buddy?
1: 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Or if you want to get something warm, hold it off till later on. They've got that as well. 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And we'd love to let you have a picture taken with you, too. But if you don't want to, look, you served our country. I'm not going to argue with you about something like that. We just want to hook you up and say thank you. That's what it's all about. Sample that Keystone Light apple. It is delicious. And I'm not even a big apple guy. It's Prospector broadcasting live. It's from Wilkes-Barre Township Beverage right here on Route 309, Business Route 309 in Wilkes-Barre Township on Rock 107.
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3: 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Japan's surprise aerial assault on the U.S. Naval Base in Hawaii destroyed much of the Pacific Fleet and killed over 2,400 Americans. The attack abruptly ended American neutrality, immediately bringing the United States into World War II and unifying the nation to fight in both the Pacific and European theaters.
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2: In a Friday,
3: which means tomorrow is Alice's Day. I wonder how we celebrate that.
4: Do we all go get a big gulp Slurpee, a dissected hot dog slathered in nacho cheese, and then hang around in the parking lot begging for change? If you live in Arizona, you pretty much live on the big gulp. I've got lots of rock and just the right amount of talk for tonight's Alice's Attic. So if you like bands such as The Who, Guns N' Roses, The Doors, Rush, Soundgarden, and freaky facts on things like toenails and root beer, you're in luck. And to prove that I'm not going to talk too much, I'll shut up and let the music do the talking.
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1: Rock trivia. What inspired the Elton John song, Benny and the Jets? A Helmut Newton photograph. As Bernie Taupin explained, I saw Benny and the Jets as sort of a proto-sci-fi punk band fronted by an androgynous woman who looks like something out of a Helmut Newton photo. Helmut Newton made some of the most erotic photos of all time. Just suggestive enough. Okay, Bernie, of course, I count him as one of my three best friends in the world. And what a great lyricist. So let's check it out. Here's Elton.

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1: Alice, I'll tell you a secret if you tell me one of yours. My secret is that I once pooped my pants in public after eating a bad oyster. Now you're torn. Okay, I never told this to anybody, but I was sitting behind you in the restaurant, and I knew you pooped your pants. And as soon as you went out, I told the whole restaurant who you were and where you lived. Okay, well, if you want to share your disgusting secrets with my whole audience, that's W-H-O-L-E, send them to Alice at Alice's Attic. Stick around for some freaky facts and hopefully no more poop talk.
0: Alice will be right back.

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1: Freaky facts, it's time to broaden your horizons. Courtesy of Alice Cooper, here we go. Your thumbs are called opposable because they can be moved around to touch the other fingers, which gives people the ability to grasp things. They don't always grasp things mentally, but in their hands. Only 3% of the water on Earth is not in the oceans. Forecasters started giving hurricanes names in 1950 because they just kept saying, there's another hurricane. And then one day somebody says, Brenda, Hurricane Brenda. And it caught on. The word Yosemite is derived from a southern Miwok word, Yesemite, which translates to some among them are killers. And speaking of Yosemite, Galen Clark became the first U.S. park ranger when on May 21st, 1866, he became the first person appointed and paid to protect Yosemite. And then 100 years later, Night Ranger was appointed to rock.

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12: You'll laugh, you'll cry, you'll headbang, you'll need to use the bathroom. 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It's Alice's Attic with Alice Cooper.
11: Welcome back to Alice's Attic. 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I don't leave anything behind, of course. The biggest challenge is figuring out where to put my shrunken head collection. I might need to rent an extra semi-truck just for them. Anyway, I've got some trivia coming up on Ozzy, but now, here's some music.
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